69. 69, Alpha 2. Six nine.

Okay. L6930609, Pullman Highway, 53-year-old male. He fell a week ago. Is having leg pain and side pain.

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1: Okay, Priority 249. Megan, you can go right.
2: Under, thank you. 498 from Medic 18. I am currently on Route 5 approaching Trap Road. Copy that.
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0: 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Ambulance 197, Medic 105, due to respond 627.
1: What's up?
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1: What's up?
0: Medic 105.

Samir's email 497, letter 505, responding to Cedar Lane Senior Living Community, 22680 Cedar Lane Court, Unit 1229. The 89-year-old female having chest pain, her knee and back, she's in pain.

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1: 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You're 4:30.
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0: 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We're not breathing. Ambulance 299, Medic 18, MVO 18A, Station 2, Scooter is on at 750.
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0: Medic 18, MVO 18A.

Seemingly Venus responding to the cardiac arrest. 41,220 Newmarket, Turner Road. A 63-year-old female, she had a diabetic attack in her sleep. Abnormal breathing, trying to get her on the floor now.

0: 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They weren't able to get her blood sugar, but she still has an agonal respiration in the background.
1: Hang on a minute, direct ticket. 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

0: 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Station 1, Station 19, ambulance 398, ambulance 796, due to respond 803.
1: St. Mary's, ambulance 398 responding, switching over to 2.
0: Dark ambulance 398.
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8796, Ambulance 398, Community Center Primary School, 23995 Point Lookout Road. The two vehicle accident, a burgundy Ford and a gray Elantra. At least one person's injured. They're going to be on the northbound side. And disregard 235 in the narrative, it's going to be Route 5.

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Pressure low report. 89-year-old male. He is breathing, but he's unconscious, unresponsive. His caregiver and his wife are on scene.

0: 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Station 38, ambulance 398, due to respond at 912.
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0: Chief 9B, receive a call from the operator. It's going to be a Burgundy F-150 in the parking lot. Apparently there was a trash bag on fire in the bed of the truck.
1: Yeah, it appears to be a burnt out shop bag. Nothing on fire.
0: Copy. I'll hold you on the run and on the scene.
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0: Animal 796.

0: and I want to claim errors. 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
1: Copy. 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Getting some service time, 59.

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1: And that's 188.
0: Is St. Mary's Hospital still on reroute?
1: Yes, ma'am.
0: Okay, we'll be transporting Party 3 to Charles Regional.
1: Okay, Party 3 to Charles Regional.

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0: 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We have a signed refusal.
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Fire alarm sounded. Yeah, Denial 1's being alerted, 1152.

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1: 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Ambulance 388 and Lake 105, due to respond at 1309.
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0: 188
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0: Right, the MDA-18, I see you're just about to pull in Medic-18 Aviation Aqua. Would you like them to start that way?
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0: 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Medicaid team just returned to service from Aviation Air Club. 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
0: 1339. And you ate it.

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0: 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They'll be transporting over to Calvert.
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1: And that's what you're going
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1: 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With or without the medic?
0: Without the medic.
1: 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Medic from 05, you want to record the food kitchen?
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EMS Station 6, ambulance 496, due to respond on 1400.

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Mary of the sheets of the Charlotte Hall. Premier with injuries. Covering zones 47 now due to response 1411.

0: 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Station 59, Calvert Ambulance 39, due to respond at 1412.
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2: 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Come up to the intersection at 3 Notch and John I Drive.
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0: 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Yeah. Alright, then we'll fix the saturation.
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0: know. Go ahead. 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
1: All right.
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0: Okay, the same as hospital, so we'll reroute.
1: That's right.

0: two patients. One's transported Friday 3 to Charles. Another one's going to go Friday 3 to Calvert. You know, the units from Company 2 right in service.
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0: 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Ambulance 390, Medic 18, Dupont at 1704.
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The 2nd District Volunteer Fire Department and Rescue Squad sadly announces the passing of past member Thomas Tom Hughes Darbo on August 5th, 2026. Tom was a member of the 2nd District Volunteer Fire Department and Rescue Squad from 1993 to 1997. During his tenure, he completed his EMT certification, held the position of EMS Lieutenant, and served on several committees. He will be greatly missed by many. Services will be held at the 2nd District Volunteer Fire Department and Rescue Squad Social Hall located at 45245 Drayden Road in Valley Lee on Wednesday, September 23rd, 2026. Visitation will be from 1500 to 1830 with fire and EMS prayers at 1900. Any questions should be relayed to Chief 6, 1901.

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0: 216 to 3 Grand Hills Road at District 4. 85-year-old male doesn't feel well and needs to go to the hospital. He's going to be outside. It's time to separate it.
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That's right. We get 41 in the driveway, and back squad 4 up behind them. And we put 44 right out on the side of 235.

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0: 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We do have smoke showing on the Charlie side. We have a team going in now. 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
1: Copy that. 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I'll go ahead and assume the command. 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Give me a GAN report.
0: I'm direct. 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
1: Let me know how many you're entering with.
0: We have 4 entering at this time.
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1: 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I'm going to take this is the

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1: 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The Charlotte Delta is our Bravo Charlie sector. 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
0: Copy that. Where are you bringing them out? Side Alpha, Side Charlie.
1: Side Charlie.
2: You want 496? 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I'm direct. 1025.
3: I'm direct.
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0: Yeah, Groovy, you're having difficulty on side, Charlie. 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
1: Four 496 to St. Mary's, you can hold us ready with a sign refusal.
2: Oh, it's fine,

0: Good.
1: Reading off of that. Patient is unconscious.
0: Copy that. Patient's been... Command's direct. Y'all come on out.
1: Turn direct.
2: Alright.